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5: This is your weather from the Saskatoon Media Group Newsroom. The Environment Canada forecast for Saskatoon and area. Tonight, mainly cloudy. A 60% chance of showers this evening and the risk of a thunderstorm. Wind southeast 20 becoming light this evening at a low of 18. Tomorrow, cloudy with 60% chance of showers and the risk of a thunderstorm. Wind becoming southeast 40, gusting to 60 in the morning. High of 27, Humidex 32. For the Prince Albert region, tonight partly cloudy. 60% chance of showers this evening and the risk of a thunderstorm. Local smoke, wind southeast 20 becoming light near midnight and a low of 17. Tomorrow, a mix of sun and cloud becoming cloudy near noon with a 30% chance of showers in the afternoon. Risk of thunderstorm in the afternoon, wind becoming southeast 30 in the morning and a high of 28, Humidex 31.
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5: This is your weather from the Saskatoon Media Group Newsroom. The Environment Canada forecast for Saskatoon and area. Tonight, mainly cloudy. A 60% chance of showers this evening and the risk of a thunderstorm. Wind southeast 20 becoming light this evening at a low of 18. Tomorrow, cloudy with 60% chance of showers and the risk of a thunderstorm. Wind becoming southeast 40, gusting to 60 in the morning. High of 27, Humidex 32. For the Prince Albert region, tonight, partly cloudy. 60% chance of showers this evening and the risk of a thunderstorm. Local smoke, wind southeast 20 becoming light near midnight and a low of 17. Tomorrow, a mix of sun and cloud becoming cloudy near noon with a 30% chance of showers in the afternoon. Risk of thunderstorm in the afternoon, wind becoming southeast 30 in the morning and a high of 28, Humidex 31.
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5: This is your weather from the Saskatoon Media Group Newsroom. The Environment Canada forecast for Saskatoon and area. Tonight, mainly cloudy. A 60% chance of showers this evening and the risk of a thunderstorm. Wind southeast 20 becoming light this evening at a low of 18. Tomorrow, cloudy with 60% chance of showers and the risk of a thunderstorm. Wind becoming southeast 40, gusting to 60 in the morning. High of 27, Humidex 32. For the Prince Albert region, tonight partly cloudy, 60% chance of showers this evening and the risk of a thunderstorm. Local smoke, wind southeast 20 becoming light near midnight and a low of 17. Tomorrow, a mix of sun and cloud becoming cloudy near noon with a 30% chance of showers in the afternoon. Risk of thunderstorm in the afternoon, wind becoming southeast 30 in the morning and a high of 28, Humidex 31.
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0: Hey, I'm Ben Brooks, and it's time for your 411. 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
1: Hey there. It's Derek Chisney here with the Saskatoon Crime Stoppers. This week on Crime Stoppers Unmasked, we're needing your assistance to identify a suspect in an armed robbery that took place in the 1500 block of Idlewild Drive North on October 25th, 2025, around supper time. Video surveillance shows the suspect enter the restaurant through the main doors. He was wearing a gray Puma bunny hug with dark lettering. His hood was up and his face was covered by a black mask. Staff was thrown off as the suspect was posing as a delivery driver and was carrying a red Skip the Dishes bag. After the suspect pointed a gun at staff and demanded money, he jumped over the counter and ripped the cash drawer out of the register before fleeing the scene. Do you have information about this suspect or information about any other crime? 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You can also check out our Facebook, Instagram, and our homepage for more photos of the suspect and other active crimes within the city. We pay cash rewards of up to $2,000 for information that leads to an arrest. We don't want your name. We just want your assistance. Saskatoon Crime Stoppers. 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
8: This is your weather from the Saskatoon Media Group Newsroom. The Environment Canada forecast for Saskatoon and area. Tonight, mainly cloudy. A 60% chance of showers this evening and the risk of a thunderstorm. Wind southeast 20 becoming light this evening at a low of 18. Tomorrow, cloudy with 60% chance of showers and the risk of a thunderstorm. Wind becoming southeast 40, gusting to 60 in the morning. High of 27, Humidex 32. For the Prince Albert region, tonight partly cloudy, 60% chance of showers this evening and the risk of a thunderstorm. Local smoke, wind southeast 20 becoming light near midnight and a low of 17. Tomorrow, a mix of sun and cloud becoming cloudy near noon with a 30% chance of showers in the afternoon. Risk of thunderstorm in the afternoon, wind becoming southeast 30 in the morning and a high of 28, Humidex 31.
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0: This is your weather from the Saskatoon Media Group Newsroom. The Environment Canada forecast for Saskatoon and area. Tonight, mainly cloudy. A 60% chance of showers this evening and the risk of a thunderstorm. Wind southeast 20 becoming light this evening at a low of 18. Tomorrow, cloudy with 60% chance of showers and the risk of a thunderstorm. Wind becoming southeast 40, gusting to 60 in the morning. High of 27, Humidex 32. For the Prince Albert region, tonight partly cloudy, 60% chance of showers this evening and the risk of a thunderstorm. Local smoke, wind southeast 20 becoming light near midnight and a low of 17. Tomorrow, a mix of sun and cloud becoming cloudy near noon with a 30% chance of showers in the afternoon. Risk of thunderstorm in the afternoon, wind becoming southeast 30 in the morning and a high of 28, Humidex 31.
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1: Hi, folks. It's party time. Come on, let's all get up and dance.
2: That is right. It is the old time dance party. My name is Jackson Emery. I'm stepping in for Jason Lee tonight. He had a busy couple of days down in Assiniboia with the Spring Fever Lotto, so we're going to give him some time off for the time being, but an exciting evening ahead. As well, an opportunity to win a contest starting up just around the corner. Two tickets to see the Scott Woods Band at the Royal Canadian Legion in Humboldt on Saturday, June 6th. I'll explain more coming up. But first, four straight, beginning with the friendly Tavern Polka.
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0: hot tamales. It's the old time dance party on CJWW. Starting up a contest here this evening that will be drawn for on Monday when Jason Lee returns in the afternoon. The Canadian fiddle champion Scott Woods and his band are going to be playing at the Royal Canadian Legion in Humboldt on Saturday, June 6th. That is next Saturday. I have two tickets up for this contest. All you need to do for a chance to win is text in. Our number is 306-938-0600 and include the keyword fiddle for your chance to win. You can enter in as many times as you want. I'll give the keyword a few more times this evening. And like I said, Jason Lee will draw for a winner on Monday afternoon. Let's go to the battle
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0: weather from the Saskatoon Media Group Newsroom. The Environment Canada forecast for Saskatoon and area. Tonight, mainly cloudy. A 60% chance of showers this evening and the risk of a thunderstorm. Wind southeast 20 becoming light this evening at a low of 18. Tomorrow, cloudy with 60% chance of showers and the risk of a thunderstorm. Wind becoming southeast 40, gusting to 60 in the morning. High of 27, Humidex 32. For the Prince Albert region, tonight partly cloudy, 60% chance of showers this evening and the risk of a thunderstorm. Local smoke, wind southeast 20 becoming light near midnight and a low of 17. Tomorrow, a mix of sun and cloud becoming cloudy near noon with a 30% chance of showers in the afternoon. Risk of thunderstorm in the afternoon, wind becoming southeast 30 in the morning and a high of 28, Humidex 31.
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0: The D Drifters, Kubasari, Bread and Cheese. It's the old time dance party on CJWW. Some of you may be a fan of baseball and know who Bryce Harper is. He's a first baseman on the Philadelphia Phillies. But he's gone viral for not a reason involving baseball. Now, he posted a internet video online showing him, showing himself on how he brushes his teeth, and it's probably a little bit different than how most of us brush our teeth. He squirts the toothpaste directly into his mouth instead of applying it to his toothbrush first. And this oral hygiene routine has gone just a little bit viral. However, no one has really corrected him or said that it's wrong. I shouldn't say correct him. They've corrected him to say that that is not the proper way, but no one has stepped up yet to say that this is wrong and it doesn't get the job done. So maybe, just maybe, Bryce Harper is on to something that we were slow to understand.
1: 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And if you see something on the road, tell us at 306-938-0600. 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

0: There's the man, Scott Woods, on the Old Time Dance Party, and he is going to be in Humboldt next Saturday, the Canadian Fiddle Champion presenting Fiddle Country. Right now, I have two tickets to his show. He and his band will be at the Royal Canadian Legion in Humboldt next Saturday. That is June 6th. If you want a chance to win these two tickets, text in to our text line, 306-938-0600, the keyword fiddle. And you can message in as many times as you want. Every message, as long as you include fiddle, is an entry. And come Monday afternoon, Jason Lee will draw for a lucky winner.
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12: This is your weather from the Saskatoon Media Group Newsroom. The Environment Canada forecast for Saskatoon and area. Tonight, mainly cloudy. A 60% chance of showers this evening and the risk of a thunderstorm. Wind southeast 20 becoming light this evening at a low of 18. Tomorrow, cloudy with 60% chance of showers and the risk of a thunderstorm. Wind becoming southeast 40, gusting to 60 in the morning. High of 27, Humidex 32. For the Prince Albert region, tonight partly cloudy, 60% chance of showers this evening and the risk of a thunderstorm. Local smoke, wind southeast 20 becoming light near midnight and a low of 17. Tomorrow, a mix of sun and cloud becoming cloudy near noon with a 30% chance of showers in the afternoon. Risk of thunderstorm in the afternoon, wind becoming southeast 30 in the morning and a high of 28, Humidex 31.
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time to go back to the farm. Made a lot of miles that first week. Next thing I knew, I was in Pincher Creek. But the next night, I got stuck at the bottom of a hill. You know, I think it was about half mile west of Vickerville.

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He weighed about 210. He stuck out his hand and said with a grin, "Big Mike's the name," and I told him mine. He said, "The name of my tractor is Livestock 109. So I asked him, "Why this livestock name you call it?" He said, "Metro, you know, this tractor can really haul it. There ain't a plow or a disker or any combine that can't be pulled by Livestock 109. Well, he pulled me out of the mud that rainy cold night when the lights of a truck stop came into sight, you know. He said, "I'm sorry, Metro, yeah, it's been real fine, but I've got to make a left down at the correction line." Well, he tossed me a buck as he put her in gear and said,

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Well, I went inside to try my luck. 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You know, you could have heard a pin drop.

0: This happens every once in a while. Every farmer around here knows Big Mike. But Metro let me tell you the story and what it was like. At the correction line tonight where you got stuck, there was a roll you over with a cattle truck. You know, Metro, the road was full of cows. Enough to make beef stew. And Mike hit the brake to save that steak. He knew what he had to do. 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And he left his mark right there on the grid. And that was it at the correction line for Big Mike and Livestock 109. But every once in a while, you know, you lose your luck. And along comes Big Mike to pull out your truck. Here, Metro, have another beer and tip a glass of wine. Dibosha, good luck to Big Mike and Livestock 109.
1: This is your weather from the Saskatoon Media Group Newsroom. The Environment Canada forecast for Saskatoon area. Tonight, mainly cloudy. A 60% chance of showers this evening and the risk of a thunderstorm. Wind southeast 20 becoming light this evening at a low of 18. Tomorrow, cloudy with 60% chance of showers and the risk of a thunderstorm. Wind becoming southeast 40, gusting to 60 in the morning. High of 27, Humidex 32. For the Prince Albert region, tonight partly cloudy, 60% chance of showers this evening and the risk of a thunderstorm. Local smoke, wind southeast 20 becoming light near midnight and a low of 17. Tomorrow, a mix of sun and cloud becoming cloudy near noon with a 30% chance of showers in the afternoon. Risk of thunderstorm in the afternoon, wind becoming southeast 30 in the morning and a high of 28, Humidex 31.
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0: Elliott. It's the Old Time Dance Party on Country 600 CJWW. Jackson Emery along with you tonight. Jason Lee is off after a busy couple of days in Assiniboia with the Spring Fever Lotto. He will return next weekend. But for the time being, I'll have your keyword coming up again, giving you the opportunity to try and win two tickets to see the Scott Woods Band at the Royal Canadian Legion in Humboldt next Saturday, plus some toys to keep children entertained for hours this summer, and another celebrity death hoax. This one made me chuckle, though, just for the report on where I read it. And I'll play you the audio clip as well just around the corner. But first, four straight, starting with the Ukrainian old-timers next.
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0: The death hoax, and now, although they are not funny to begin with, once all of the heat has died down and we learn that it is a hoax and our favorite celebrity is still alive, maybe it is worth chuckling about after. And the one that was the victim, well, Barry Gibb of the Bee Gees. There was a viral post earlier this week titled "Rest in Peace, Barry Gibb," going on that he passed away. That was not the case. TMZ reported on it, and they confirmed he was not had not passed away and was still alive and well at his home down in Florida. So if you read that Barry Gibb of the Bee Gees had passed away, do not worry. It is a hoax. Here's the latest on Barry.
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0: Little Fisherman with the Saturday Night Waltz on the Old Time Dance Party, giving you the opportunity to win two tickets to see Canadian fiddle champion Scott Woods as he presents Fiddle Country in Humboldt next Saturday. He and his band will be at the Royal Canadian Legion, and I have two tickets for his show up for grabs that you could win by texting in the keyword fiddle to our text line. 306-938-0600 is our number for the Groundkeeper Lawn Fertilizer text line. You can enter as many times as you want, as Jason Lee is going to draw for a winner on Monday afternoon.
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6: This is your weather from the Saskatoon Media Group Newsroom. The Environment Canada forecast for Saskatoon and area. Tonight, mainly cloudy. A 60% chance of showers this evening and the risk of a thunderstorm. Wind southeast 20 becoming light this evening at a low of 18. Tomorrow, cloudy with 60% chance of showers and the risk of a thunderstorm. Wind becoming southeast 40, gusting to 60 in the morning. High of 27, Humidex 32. For the Prince Albert region, tonight partly cloudy, 60% chance of showers this evening and the risk of a thunderstorm. Local smoke, wind southeast 20 becoming light near midnight and a low of 17. Tomorrow, a mix of sun and cloud becoming cloudy near noon with a 30% chance of showers in the afternoon. Risk of thunderstorm in the afternoon, wind becoming southeast 30 in the morning and a high of 28, Humidex 31.
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0: The Western Senators on the Old Time Dance Party here on CJWW. We do not have a seating song today. 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

0: Down from the Mountain Waltz on the Old Time Dance Party on CJWW. Still time to get into our contest. Two tickets to see the Scott Woods Band at the Royal Canadian Legion in Humboldt next Saturday. That is June 6th. He is a Canadian fiddle champion and will be presenting a show called Fiddle Country. You can win these two tickets by texting in the keyword fiddle on our Groundkeeper Lawn Fertilizer text line. 306-938-0600 is the number. Text it in as many times as you want. Every time you message in, that is an official entry. And Jason Lee, when he returns Monday afternoon in studio, he will draw for a winner.
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0: Second Wind, it's the old time dance party on CJWW. 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
9: Hi, my name is Taylor. I am 346 days sober. Being able to find that belonging that I've been looking for most of my life, I've been able to kind of carve a pathway here, and I do feel like long-term treatment is probably a good choice for most of us. 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
15: This is your weather from the Saskatoon Media Group Newsroom. The Environment Canada forecast for Saskatoon and area. Tonight, mainly cloudy. A 60% chance of showers this evening and the risk of a thunderstorm. Wind southeast 20 becoming light this evening at a low of 18. Tomorrow, cloudy with 60% chance of showers and the risk of a thunderstorm. Wind becoming southeast 40, gusting to 60 in the morning. High of 27, Humidex 32. For the Prince Albert region, tonight partly cloudy, 60% chance of showers this evening and the risk of a thunderstorm. Local smoke, wind southeast 20 becoming light near midnight and a low of 17. Tomorrow, a mix of sun and cloud becoming cloudy near noon with a 30% chance of showers in the afternoon. Risk of thunderstorm in the afternoon, wind becoming southeast 30 in the morning and a high of 28, Humidex 31.
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0: This is your weather from the Saskatoon Media Group Newsroom. The Environment Canada forecast for Saskatoon and area. Tonight, mainly cloudy. A 60% chance of showers this evening and the risk of a thunderstorm. Wind southeast 20 becoming light this evening at a low of 18. Tomorrow, cloudy with 60% chance of showers and the risk of a thunderstorm. Wind becoming southeast 40, gusting to 60 in the morning. High of 27, Humidex 32. For the Prince Albert region, tonight, partly cloudy. 60% chance of showers this evening and the risk of a thunderstorm. Local smoke, wind southeast 20 becoming light near midnight and a low of 17. Tomorrow, a mix of sun and cloud becoming cloudy near noon with a 30% chance of showers in the afternoon. Risk of thunderstorm in the afternoon, wind becoming southeast 30 in the morning and a high of 28, Humidex 31.
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0: Frankie's Polka from the Polka Rhythm Kings on the Old Time Dance Party at CJWW. Jackson along with you this evening. Jason Lee is off. He had a busy 4 days in Assiniboia with the Spring Fever Lotto. He deserves some time off. And as we get set to wrap up the final hour of the dance party tonight, your keyword will be coming up a few more times to get in if you want to see Scott Woods in Humboldt next Saturday, June 6th. As well, all the details on Cow Plop Bingo coming up on Sunday, June 14th. I'll explain more as well. Lots of great tunes on the way, including Five Straight, starting off with the Skylark Polka next.
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7: This is your weather from the Saskatoon Media Group Newsroom. The Environment Canada forecast for Saskatoon and area. Tonight, mainly cloudy. A 60% chance of showers this evening and the risk of a thunderstorm. Wind southeast 20 becoming light this evening at a low of 18. Tomorrow, cloudy with 60% chance of showers and the risk of a thunderstorm. Wind becoming southeast 40, gusting to 60 in the morning. High of 27, Humidex 32. For the Prince Albert region, tonight partly cloudy, 60% chance of showers this evening and the risk of a thunderstorm. Local smoke, wind southeast 20 becoming light near midnight and a low of 17. Tomorrow, a mix of sun and cloud becoming cloudy near noon with a 30% chance of showers in the afternoon. Risk of thunderstorm in the afternoon, wind becoming southeast 30 in the morning and a high of 28, Humidex 31.
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0: The Searching Waltz. It's the all-time dance party on CJWW. Last call to get in on our contest running all evening long. Two tickets to see a Canadian fiddle champion Scott Woods and his band next Saturday, June 6th at the Royal Canadian Legion in Humboldt. All you need to do if you want a chance to win these tickets is text in on our text line. Our number is 306-938-0600. The keyword fiddle. For your chance to win, you can message as many times as you want. As long as you have the keyword, it'll be accepted as an entry. Again, 306-938-0600 is the number for our text line, and the keyword is fiddle for a chance to win two tickets to the Scott Woods Band at the Royal Canadian Legion, Humboldt, next Saturday. Jason Lee is going to pick a winner Monday afternoon.
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Carl's Country Dutchman on the Old Time Dance Party here on CJWW, as that is going to wrap it up for my time this evening. Always fun filling in for Jason Lee. He will be back next weekend with the dance party as always. As well, on Monday, he will make the draw for those two tickets to see the Scott Woods Band in Humboldt next Saturday. Thanks and good luck to everyone that got your name in. You could be receiving a phone call from Jason Lee on Monday with some good news to start off a new week. Until then, enjoy the rest of your Saturday night.

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9: 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Scott Woods, fiddle country, music that moves you.
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11: This is your weather from the Saskatoon Media Group Newsroom. The Environment Canada forecast for Saskatoon and area. Tonight, mainly cloudy. A 60% chance of showers this evening and the risk of a thunderstorm. Wind southeast 20 becoming light this evening at a low of 18. Tomorrow, cloudy with 60% chance of showers and the risk of a thunderstorm. Wind becoming southeast 40, gusting to 60 in the morning. High of 27, Humidex 32. For the Prince Albert region, tonight partly cloudy, 60% chance of showers this evening and the risk of a thunderstorm. Local smoke, wind southeast 20 becoming light near midnight and a low of 17. Tomorrow, a mix of sun and cloud becoming cloudy near noon with a 30% chance of showers in the afternoon. Risk of thunderstorm in the afternoon, wind becoming southeast 30 in the morning and a high of 28, Humidex 31.
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0: 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Here's hoping you're one of the 60 lucky people that will be in for the final draw with the trailer and everything inside worth over $40,000. Because remember, if you want to be a baller, you've got to win the summer hauler.
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7: Hey there, it's Derek Chisney here with the Saskatoon Crime Stoppers. This week on Crime Stoppers Unmasked, we're needing your assistance to identify a suspect in an armed robbery that took place in the 1500 block of Idlewild Drive North on October 25th, 2025 around supper time. Video surveillance shows the suspect enter the restaurant through the main doors. He was wearing a gray Puma bunny hug with dark lettering. His hood was up and his face was covered by a black mask. Staff was thrown off as the suspect was posing as a delivery driver and was carrying a red Skip the Dishes bag. After the suspect pointed a gun at staff and demanded money, he jumped over the counter and ripped the cash drawer out of the register before fleeing the scene. Do you have information about this suspect or information about any other crime? 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You can also check out our Facebook, Instagram, and our homepage for more photos of the suspect and other active crimes within the city. 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We don't want your name. We just want your assistance. 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

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Playing tomorrow's legends today. 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
3: Hey there. It's Derek Chesney here with the Saskatoon Crime Stoppers. This week on Crime Stoppers Unmasked, we're needing your assistance to identify a suspect in an armed robbery that took place in the 1500 block of Idlewild Drive North on October 25th, 2025, around supper time. Video surveillance shows the suspect enter the restaurant through the main doors. He was wearing a gray Puma bunny hug with dark lettering. His hood was up and his face was covered by a black mask. Staff was thrown off as the suspect was posing as a delivery driver and was carrying a red Skip the Dishes bag. After the suspect pointed a gun at staff and demanded money, he jumped over the counter and ripped the cash drawer out of the register before fleeing the scene. Do you have information about this suspect or information about any other crime? If so, please give us a call at 1-800-222-8477 or you can leave a tip online at saskatooncrimestoppers.com. You can also check out our Facebook, Instagram, and our homepage for more photos of the suspect and other active crimes within the city. We pay cash rewards of up to $2,000 for information that leads to an arrest. We don't want your name. We just want your assistance. Saskatoon Crime Stoppers. Do your part to stop crime in our community.
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storming through the house that day, and I could tell she was leaving, and I thought, oh, she'll be back, till she turned around and pointed at the wall and said,

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0: the CJWW Newsroom, bringing you Saskatchewan's news first. Here's what's happening.
1: Good morning. It's 20 degrees at 8 o'clock. I'm Kurt Sanderson, CJWW News. Drivers in Saskatoon may encounter some delays this morning as the Saskatchewan Marathon takes over portions of the city. The annual event attracts thousands of runners from across the province and beyond. The full marathon distance is 42.2 kilometers, with road closures and restrictions in effect from about 5 a.m. until early this afternoon along sections of Spadina, Victoria Avenue, Diefenbaker Park Road, and the Traffic Bridge area. Drivers are encouraged to plan ahead, follow posted detours, and allow extra travel time as roads reopen gradually throughout the day once runners have cleared the course. An evacuation order remains in effect today for residents in the southern portion of the RM of Shelbrook as crews continue battling a fast-moving wildfire in the area. Shelbrook Fire and Rescue is again asking people to stay off back roads south of town, warning that unnecessary travel is creating safety hazards for firefighters and has even forced water bombers to abort some drops. The evacuation order does not include the town of Shelbrook, although acute care patients and long-term care residents were moved from the Parkland Integrated Health Center as a precaution. The emergency room remains open, and the Saskatchewan Public Safety Agency reports the nearby wildfire remains out of control at roughly 13,000 hectares, while the province continues to deal with several active wildfires. The Prince Albert Police Service Major Crimes Unit is once again asking for the public's help in the unsolved 2022 homicide of Lawrence Lavallee. Police say Lavallee was found with serious gunshot injuries near the 1000 block of 7th Street East shortly after 5:30 a.m. on May 28, 2022, and later died in hospital. Investigators are urging anyone who may have seen or heard anything suspicious in the area between 5:15 and 5:45 that morning to come forward. Anyone with information is asked to contact Prince Albert Police or Crime Stoppers. Ken Campbell has been appointed as the new president and CEO of SGI. Campbell currently serves as president and CEO of Crown Investments Corporation, working closely with SGI since 2020. Campbell says he is looking forward to joining the organization and working with its employees. He will join SGI on August 1st and will assume the role of president and CEO on October 1st. A local artist is chasing her dream of putting on her very own art show, complete with 13 original art pieces that depict aspects of her upbringing and the life that followed it. Vicky Champman Major created Roots and Wings alongside her mother, who has since passed on. Both she and her mother grew up in Nipawin, and anyone from the area will appreciate the references to some local landmarks in her work.
2: I think the most significant one for me is the Cherry Ridge painting. It has multi-generational family, friends, community, all mixed in through this painting in a collage format. And I'm sure that everybody that came from the Cherry Ridge district will recognize some of the faces and places that I've highlighted there.
1: She adds that there is a theme of dandelions throughout her work as she admires and identifies with their adaptability and tenacious nature. Sale proceeds are going towards supporting the Nipawin Art Gallery and Nipawin Royal Purple High School Scholarship Program. The display is up until June 29th. A technology hub in Saskatchewan's southeast region is receiving $149,000 over 3 years from Innovation Saskatchewan. The Southeast Tech Hub, or SETH, will use the funds to expand startup support, strengthen regional innovation, and grow the tech sector in Estevan and area. A release from the province says the investment will specifically support the Rural Innovation Startup Ecosystem, or RISE, program, which is a first-of-its-kind regional startup incubator designed to help technology companies launch and scale locally. RISE offers companies mentorship, founder programming, pitch opportunities, and targeted supports. The release adds that by extending these services to smaller communities, rural entrepreneurs can overcome barriers such as limited access to mentorship, networks, and investment.
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1: Environment Canada forecast for Saskatoon and area today. mainly cloudy with a 60% chance of showers and a risk of a thunderstorm. Wind southeast at 20, increasing to 40, gusting to 60 with a high of 26. Tonight, partly cloudy, wind southeast at 30, gusting to 50 and a low of 17. Monday, a mix of sun and cloud, wind southeast at 30 and a high of 25. And Tuesday, cloudy with a high of 20 degrees. The Prince Albert region today, a mix of sun and cloud, a 30% chance of showers this afternoon with a risk of a thunderstorm, local smoke, wind becoming southeast at 30, gusting to 50 with a high of 29. Tonight, partly cloudy with a 30% chance of showers early this evening and a risk of a thunderstorm, clearing, local smoke, wind southeast at 30, gusting to 50, becoming light near midnight and a low of 18. Monday, a mix of sun and cloud, local smoke, wind becoming southeast at 30 and a high of 29, and Tuesday, cloudy with a 60% chance of showers and a high of 21. Here are your current temperatures right now. Spiritwood 17, Rosetown 18, Outlook 19, Kindersley 17, Wynyard and Watrous, Regina all at 20, Humboldt 21, LaRonge 15, Meadow Lake 18 degrees, Melfort 20, Nipawin 23, Hudson Bay and Yorkton both at 22, Swift Current 17, Moose Jaw 18 degrees, Lloydminster 16, Waskasoo 20, North Battleford 18, Prince Albert mostly cloudy and 21, and here in Saskatoon, it's mostly cloudy and 20 degrees.
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5: I'm Neil Billinger with your weekend agribiz. 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Rick Block is the Saskatchewan representative with the Canadian Food Grains Bank.
6: The project invites urban folks and non-farmers to say, hey, I want to support this project by helping offset the input costs. And we've grown from 160 acres to now just over 500 acres that are available for sponsorship. In the previous 8 years, Grow Hope Saskatchewan has raised $1.7 million for the Canadian Food Grains Bank.
5: Grow Hope Saskatchewan is a multi-faith venture.
6: The relief and development agencies of the various Christian denominations. So we have Baptists and Mennonites and Catholics and Lutherans and Anglicans and Presbyterian agencies all working together. Some people might scratch their head and think, oh, how do those folks all work together? And we do actually quite easily, because it's a shared mission on understanding that, we would believe that it's God's desire that no one should go hungry.
5: The plan is to raise $350 an acre to cover input costs, so all of the crop proceeds can go to the Canadian Food Grains Bank for international development projects.
6: It still sits at $350 an acre, but we know that with the rising input costs, we may have to, and that's part of the conversation that that supporters and non-farmers do need to grapple with, understanding that there's increasing costs to even simply producing food.
5: Block emphasizes that donors don't have to sponsor a full acre. For example, a $50 donation would purchase enough inputs to grow a crop in an area covering the size of a regular city lot. Grow Hope Saskatchewan crops are spread around the province at Rosthern, Bruno, Willowbrook, Langenberg, Main Center, Bigger, and Good Soil.
6: Some of them are multi-generational farms. Some are younger farmers. Well, in two of the seven locations, it's actually, there's a combination. It's a kind of a team approach between landowners that are no longer farming, but they're offering their acres. And the folks that are renting, or the operators that are renting that land, are also on board. And that's a really unique thing, is that the landowners came with this idea to those that were renting to say, hey, I'm interested in doing this on these acres. And it's really encouraging to see the younger generation who are renting that land say, okay, we're in too.
5: For more information, Google Grow Hope Saskatchewan. The website features an interview with one of the producer participants. And that's your Weekend Agribiz. I'm Neil Billinger.
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1: In sports, after a pair of easy wins over Weyburn in southeastern Saskatchewan to start the 2026 WCBL regular season, the Saskatoon Berries had to scratch and claw their way to a home opening 7-6 triumph over the Beavers yesterday in front of a standing room only crowd of just over 2,200 people at Cairns Field. Three times, Weyburn took a lead on the Berries by scores of 2-0, 3-2, and 6-4, with Saskatoon rallying every time to tie. The same teams will play again this afternoon, with first pitch at 1 o'clock. Canada will play for bronze at the 2026 IIHF World Championship after a 4-2 semifinal loss to Finland on Saturday. Robert Thomas opened the scoring for Canada, while Dylan Holloway had a goal and an assist and was named Canada's Player of the Game. Macklin Celebrini added an assist and led all Canadian skaters in ice time, while goaltender Jet Greaves made 17 saves. Following the game, Celebrini, Greaves, and Sidney Crosby were named Canada's three best players of the tournament as Team Canada prepares for Sunday's bronze medal game against Norway. The Stanley Cup Final gets underway Tuesday as the Vegas Golden Knights visit the Carolina Hurricanes for Game 1 of their best-of-seven championship series. The puck drop is scheduled for 6 p.m. as both teams will look to take an early edge in the race for the Stanley Cup. The Toronto Blue Jays suffered a tough 6-5 loss to the Baltimore Orioles yesterday after blowing a 4-run lead in the ninth inning. Pete Alonso delivered the walk-off single as Baltimore scored five times in its final at-bat to snap a two-game losing streak. Vladimir Guerrero Jr. had four hits and scored twice for Toronto, while Kazuma Okamoto drove in two runs with a key eighth-inning double. The loss snapped the Blue Jays' four-game winning streak. I'm Kurt Sanderson, and that's your sports.
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0: 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What does the soundtrack to your Sunday sound like? Well, let me know. 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
1: Hey, Kendra, this is Shane calling. I would like to hear I Was Born to Boogie by Hank Williams, and it's just for me today. And enjoy the hot, hot summer days ahead. And you have a good weekend.
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1: Good morning, Kendra. 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
0: 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And yourself?
1: 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Could I request Alan Jackson's song, Tall, Tall Trees?
0: You sure can. I'll have that coming right up for you this morning.
1: Okay, thank you, Kendra. Have a good day.
0: You as well. 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
10: Here is your weekend weather from the Saskatoon Media Group Newsroom. The Environment Canada forecast for Saskatoon and area today, mainly cloudy with a 60% chance of showers and a risk of a thunderstorm. Wind southeast at 20, increasing to 40, gusting to 60 with a high of 26. Tonight, partly cloudy, wind southeast at 30, gusting to 50 and a low of 17. Monday, a mix of sun and cloud, wind southeast at 30 and a high of 25. And Tuesday, cloudy with a high of 20 degrees. The Prince Albert region today, a mix of sun and cloud, a 30% chance of showers this afternoon with a risk of a thunderstorm, local smoke, wind becoming southeast at 30, gusting to 50 with a high of 29. Tonight, partly cloudy with a 30% chance of showers early this evening and a risk of a thunderstorm, clearing, local smoke, wind southeast at 30, gusting to 50, becoming light near midnight and a low of 18. Monday, a mix of sun and cloud, local smoke, wind becoming southeast at 30 and a high of 29, and Tuesday, cloudy with a 60% chance of showers and a high of 21. I'm Kurt Sanderson, and that's your weather.

0: Granger Smith playing on 600 CJWW. Good morning. This is Call for Country. Let me know what you would like to hear play. 306-938-0600. You can call me up or use the Groundkeeper Lawn Fertilizer text line. Just like Tony, who has a request going out to everyone this morning who's listening for some John Conley and rose-colored glasses. We'll have that one coming up next.
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0: 600 CJWW. Good morning.
1: Good morning, Kendra. It's old Pissy Gord here.
0: Yes, hello, Gord.
1: How are you doing?
0: I'm doing quite all right, and yourself?
1: Well, I'm going to go outside and catch a couple of rays. I got to tan up.
0: Yeah, it's the season.
1: Anyways, I don't know if you got it or not, but could you play, I know Dion sang the song, The Wanderer, right? Or I think Eddie Rabbit did it too.
0: Yes, I've got that in the system and coming up for you.
1: And can you send that to my special lady friend? Yeah, I might score some points, eh? Yeah, that's for Luella.
2: Well, it's the season song of the day. Yeehaw!
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0: 600 is CJWW. Good morning. This is your Sunday edition of Call for Country from now until noon. Let me know what should be added to the playlist. 306-938-0600 and call me up or use the Groundkeeper Lawn Fertilizer text line. And before the end of the hour here, we've got some more music on the way for Mary, who wanted to hear some Travis Tritt.
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0: from the CJWW Newsroom, bringing you Saskatchewan's news first. Here's what's happening.
1: Good morning. It's 20 degrees at 9 o'clock. I'm Kurt Sanderson, CJWW News. Corman Park police say a vehicle was clocked traveling 204 kilometers an hour in a 90 zone on Highway 16 near Boychuk Drive just after midnight this morning. Officers say the car was stopped after a 7-kilometer pursuit, resulting in a $1,515 fine, a 30-day vehicle impound, and a 1-week suspension of the driver's novice license. Police are reminding motorists that excessive speed can have deadly consequences. Drivers in Saskatoon may encounter some delays this morning as the Saskatchewan Marathon takes over portions of the city. The annual event attracts thousands of runners from across the province and beyond. The full marathon distance is 42.2 kilometers, with road closures and restrictions in effect from about 5 a.m. until early this afternoon along sections of Spadina, Victoria Avenue, Diefenbaker Park Road, and the Traffic Bridge area. Drivers are encouraged to plan ahead, follow posted detours, and allow extra travel time as roads reopen gradually throughout the day once runners have cleared the course. An evacuation order remains in effect today for residents in the southern portion of the RM of Shelbrooke as crews continue battling a fast-moving wildfire in the area. Shelbrooke Fire and Rescue is again asking people to stay off back roads south of town, warning that unnecessary travel is creating safety hazards for firefighters and has even forced water bombers to abort some drops. The evacuation order does not include the town of Shelbrooke, although acute care patients and long-term care residents were moved from the Parkland Integrated Health Center as a precaution. The emergency room remains open, and the Saskatchewan Public Safety Agency reports the nearby wildfire remains out of control at roughly 13,000 hectares, while the province continues to deal with several active wildfires. The Prince Albert Police Service Major Crimes Unit is once again asking for the public's help in the unsolved 2022 homicide of Lawrence Lavallee. Police say Lavallee was found with serious gunshot injuries near the 1000 block of 7th Street East shortly after 5:30 a.m. on May 28, 2022, and later died in hospital. Investigators are urging anyone who may have seen or heard anything suspicious in the area between 5:15 and 5:45 that morning to come forward. Anyone with information is asked to contact Prince Albert Police or Crime Stoppers. Ken Campbell has been appointed as the new president and CEO of SGI. Campbell currently serves as president and CEO of Crown Investments Corporation, working closely with SGI since 2020. Campbell says he is looking forward to joining the organization and working with its employees. He will join SGI on August 1st and will assume the role of president and CEO on October 1st. A technology hub in Saskatchewan's southeast region is receiving $149,000 over 3 years from Innovation Saskatchewan. The Southeast Tech Hub, or SETH, will use the funds to expand startup support, strengthen regional innovation, and grow the tech sector in Estevan and area. A release from the province says the investment will specifically support the Rural Innovation Startup Ecosystem, or RISE, program, which is a first-of-its-kind regional startup incubator designed to help technology companies launch and scale locally. RISE offers companies mentorship, founder programming, pitch opportunities, and targeted supports. The release adds that by extending these services to smaller communities, rural entrepreneurs can overcome barriers such as limited access to mentorship, networks, and investment.
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1: Environment Canada forecast for Saskatoon and area today. Mainly cloudy with a 60% chance of showers and a risk of a thunderstorm. Wind southeast at 20, increasing to 40, gusting to 60 with a high of 26. Tonight, partly cloudy. Wind southeast at 30, gusting to 50 and a low of 17. Monday, a mix of sun and cloud. Wind southeast at 30 and a high of 25. And Tuesday, cloudy with a high of 20 degrees. The Prince Albert region today, a mix of sun and cloud, a 30% chance of showers this afternoon with a risk of a thunderstorm, local smoke, wind becoming southeast at 30, gusting to 50 with a high of 29. Tonight, partly cloudy with a 30% chance of showers early this evening and a risk of a thunderstorm. Clearing, local smoke, wind southeast at 30, gusting to 50, becoming light near midnight and a low of 18. Monday, a mix of sun and cloud, local smoke, wind becoming southeast at 30 and a high of 29. And Tuesday, cloudy with a 60% chance of showers and a high of 21. Here are your current temperatures right now. Spiritwood 17, Rosetown 18, Outlook 19, Kindersley 17, Wynyard and Watrous, Regina all at 20 degrees, Humboldt 21, LaRonge 14, Meadow Lake it's 18 degrees, Melfort 20, Nipawin 23, Hudson Bay and Yorkton both at 22, Swift Current 17, Moose Jaw 18 degrees, Lloydminster 17, Waskasoo, it's 20. North Battleford, 18. Prince Albert, mostly cloudy and 21. And here in Saskatoon, it's mostly cloudy and 20 degrees.
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1: In sports, after a pair of easy wins over Weyburn in southeastern Saskatchewan to start the 2026 WCBL regular season, the Saskatoon Berries had to scratch and claw their way to a home opening 7-6 triumph over the Beavers yesterday in front of a standing room only crowd of just over 2,200 people at Cairns Field. Three times, Weyburn took a lead on the Berries by scores of 2-0, 3-2, and 6-4, with Saskatoon rallying every time to tie. The same teams will play again this afternoon, with first pitch at 1 o'clock. Canada will play for bronze at the 2026 IIHF World Championship after a 4-2 semifinal loss to Finland on Saturday. Robert Thomas opened the scoring for Canada, while Dylan Holloway had a goal and an assist and was named Canada's Player of the Game. Macklin Celebrini added an assist and led all Canadian skaters in ice time, while goaltender Jet Greaves made 17 saves. Following the game, Celebrini, Greaves, and Sidney Crosby were named Canada's three best players of the tournament as Team Canada prepares for Sunday's bronze medal game against Norway. The Stanley Cup Final gets underway Tuesday as the Vegas Golden Knights visit the Carolina Hurricanes for Game 1 of their Best of 7 Championship Series. The puck drop is scheduled for 6 p.m. as both teams will look to take an early edge in the race for the Stanley Cup. The Toronto Blue Jays suffered a tough 6-5 loss to the Baltimore Orioles yesterday after blowing a 4-run lead in the ninth inning. Pete Alonso delivered the walk-off single as Baltimore scored five times in its final at-bat to snap a two-game losing streak. Vladimir Guerrero Jr. had four hits and scored twice for Toronto, while Kazuma Okamoto drove in two runs with a key eighth-inning double. The loss snapped the Blue Jays' four-game winning streak. I'm Kurt Sanderson, and that's your sports.
0: The only thing we love more than the music you love is playing it when you want it. This is Call for Country, 306-938-0600, or from anywhere in the province at 1-800-667-3727. 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

0: New tune this spring from Gord Bamford. It's Loaded Eyes playing on Country 600 at CJWW with another hour of your requests. In fact, from now until noon, let me know what you would like to hear play with Call for Country. Hello.
1: Good morning, Kendra. How are you?
0: I'm doing quite all right. No complaints. How about yourself?
1: Oh, not too bad. Thanks.
0: All right. Is there a tune I can get on for you today?
1: Sugarland, All I Want to Do.
0: Ooh, that is a fun one. I'll have it coming right up for you.
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1: Well, good morning, Kendra. Hope you're enjoying the weather.
0: Oh, it has been an interesting May, that's for sure.
1: How hot is it going to be today?
0: Today? Let me just take a look here, see if anything's changed, but I think it's going to be 26 degrees, and it is humid.
1: Oh, 26 is way better than 36.
0: You got that right.
1: Okay. Could you play a song by Buck Owens called Made in Japan?
0: I sure can. I'll pop that in next.
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7: Here is your weekend weather from the Saskatoon Media Group Newsroom. The Environment Canada forecast for Saskatoon and area today, mainly cloudy with a 60% chance of showers and a risk of a thunderstorm. Wind southeast at 20, increasing to 40, gusting to 60 with a high of 26. Tonight, partly cloudy, wind southeast at 30, gusting to 50 and a low of 17. Monday, a mix of sun and cloud. Wind southeast at 30 and a high of 25, and Tuesday cloudy with a high of 20 degrees. The Prince Albert region today, a mix of sun and cloud, a 30% chance of showers this afternoon with a risk of a thunderstorm, local smoke, wind becoming southeast at 30, gusting to 50 with a high of 29. Tonight, partly cloudy with a 30% chance of showers early this evening and a risk of a thunderstorm. Clearing, local smoke, wind southeast at 30, gusting to 50, becoming light near midnight and a low of 18. Monday, a mix of sun and cloud, local smoke, wind becoming southeast at 30 and a high of 29. And Tuesday, cloudy with a 60% chance of showers and a high of 21. I'm Kurt Sanderson, and that's your weather.

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0: on 600 CJWW. It's Call for Country, and the truth is, so far this morning, I've had a few requests for Ring of Fire from Johnny Cash. I'll have that one coming up next. And one request this morning specifically was for some Johnny Cash, as well as a birthday greeting. So going out to Vicky Ballon, a very happy 90th birthday from your three girls. We'll have some Johnny Cash coming up next.
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0: 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Heaven is coming up next.
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0: tune from Washboard Union Doc Rock on Legendary Country 600 CJWW. Rolling right along with those requests. 306-938-0600 over on the Groundkeeper Lawn Fertilizer text line. Dan hoping to make a request for his wife Sandy on their 45th anniversary. Well, happy anniversary going out to them, as well as some George Strait. I Cross My Heart on the way next.
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0: the CJWW Newsroom, bringing you Saskatchewan's news first. Here's what's happening.
1: Good morning. It's 22 degrees at 10 o'clock. I'm Kurt Sanderson, CJWW News. The Saskatchewan Public Safety Agency says the Lobstick Fire has grown to 19,000 hectares as crews continue aggressive suppression efforts. Type 1 and Type 2 firefighters, supported by heavy equipment, water tenders, local fire departments, and aircraft, are working on both flanks of the fire. Officials say aircraft have successfully anchored the head of the fire into Callahan Lake, while crews on the east flank near McDowell continue building dozer lines and extinguishing hot spots. Additional measures, including fire gel protection for homes and a large sprinkler system near Holbein, are being put in place to help protect communities and slow the fire's spread. Cormorant Park police say a vehicle was caught speeding at 204 kilometers per hour in a 90 zone on Highway 16 near Boychuk Drive just after midnight this morning. Officers pursued the car for 7 kilometers before conducting a traffic stop. The novice driver received a $1,515 fine, had their license suspended for 7 days, and the vehicle was impounded for 30 days. Police say all occupants were educated about the dangers of excessive speed and the potential consequences of high-speed collisions. Authorities are reminding drivers to slow down and obey posted limits to keep Saskatchewan roads safe. The Public Health Agency of Canada has introduced a temporary border measure under the Quarantine Act to reduce the risk of Ebola being introduced and spread in Canada. The measures are in effect from May 30th until August 29th, 2026, and apply to travelers, including Canadian citizens and permanent residents who have been in the Democratic Republic of the Congo, Uganda, or South Sudan within the previous 21 days. Those travelers will be assessed on arrival and must have a suitable 21-day quarantine plan in place, or they will be directed to an approved location such as a hotel where they can be monitored. Health officials say the measures are precautionary, noting the risk to people in Canada remains low, but anyone who develops symptoms will receive immediate medical attention and be isolated as needed. Drivers in Saskatoon may encounter some delays this morning as the Saskatchewan Marathon takes over portions of the city. The annual event attracts thousands of runners from across the province and beyond. The full marathon distance is 42.2 kilometers, with road closures and restrictions in effect from about 5 a.m. until early this afternoon, along sections of Spadina Crescent, Victoria Avenue, Diefenbaker Park Road, and the traffic bridge area. Drivers are encouraged to plan ahead, follow posted detours, and allow extra travel time as roads reopen gradually throughout the day once runners have cleared the course.
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1: Environment Canada forecast for Saskatoon and area today: mainly cloudy with a 60% chance of showers and a risk of a thunderstorm. Wind southeast at 20, increasing to 40, gusting to 60 with a high of 26. Tonight, partly cloudy, wind southeast at 30, gusting to 50 and a low of 17. Monday, a mix of sun and cloud, wind southeast at 30 and a high of 25. And Tuesday, cloudy with a high of 20 degrees. The Prince Albert region today, a mix of sun and cloud, a 30% chance of showers this afternoon with a risk of a thunderstorm, local smoke, wind becoming southeast at 30, gusting to 50 with a high of 29. Tonight, partly cloudy with a 30% chance of showers early this evening and a risk of a thunderstorm, clearing, local smoke, wind southeast at 30, gusting to 50, becoming light near midnight and a low of 18. Monday, a mix of sun and cloud, local smoke, wind becoming southeast at 30 and a high of 29, and Tuesday, cloudy with a 60% chance of showers and a high of 21. Here are your current temperatures right now. Spiritwood, Rosetown, both at 19, Outlook 18, Kindersley 17, Wynyard 22, Watrous, Regina, both at 21, Humboldt 22 degrees, LaRonge 15, Meadow Lake 18, Melfort 23, Nipawin, Hudson Bay both at 25, Yorkton, 23. Swift Current, 18. Moose Jaw, 19 degrees. Lloydminster at 17. Waskasoo, 23. North Battleford, 19. Prince Albert, mostly cloudy and 24. And here in Saskatoon, it's mostly cloudy and 22 degrees.
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0: 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You can catch him playing Country at the Creek this July. 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It is the 10 o'clock hour of your call for country. Let me know what should play. 306-938-0600. It is the same number for the phone line as it is for the Groundkeeper Lawn Fertilizer text line, where we've got a request from Eleanor this morning for some Gene Watson. Paper Rosie is coming your way.
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6: Here is your weekend weather from the Saskatoon Media Group Newsroom. The Environment Canada forecast for Saskatoon and area today, mainly cloudy with a 60% chance of showers and a risk of a thunderstorm. Wind southeast at 20, increasing to 40, gusting to 60 with a high of 26. Tonight, partly cloudy, wind southeast at 30, gusting to 50 and a low of 17. Monday, a mix of sun and cloud, wind southeast at 30 and a high of 25. And Tuesday, cloudy with a high of 20 degrees. The Prince Albert region today, a mix of sun and cloud, a 30% chance of showers this afternoon with a risk of a thunderstorm, local smoke, wind becoming southeast at 30, gusting to 50 with a high of 29. Tonight, partly cloudy with a 30% chance of showers early this evening and a risk of a thunderstorm, clearing, local smoke, wind southeast at 30, gusting to 50, becoming light near midnight and a low of 18. Monday, a mix of sun and cloud, local smoke, wind becoming southeast at 30 and a high of 29, and Tuesday, cloudy with a 60% chance of showers and a high of 21. I'm Kurt Sanderson, and that's your weather.

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0: Reklaw's Long Live the Night, playing on Country 600 at CJWW. It's Sunday morning, and that means it's Call for Country. 306-938-0600. Back on over to the always popular Groundkeeper Lawn Fertilizer text line. We got a message this morning from Ben, hoping to hear some Waylon Rainy Day Woman. We'll have that coming up shortly for you.
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100 CJWW with Call for Country. If there's a song or artist you'd like to hear play or one you'd like to send out to somebody else, let me know at 306-938-0600 or toll free. 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All right, from the Groundkeeper Lawn Fertilizer text line, which is also another great way to get your request in, we've got Carla, hoping to hear some Billy Dean. That Girl's Been Spying on Me is coming right up. That dirty motor oil in your garage isn't waste. It's a resource.

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0: Jared, CJWW. Good morning. This is Call for Country. Who am I speaking with?
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Old Dominion on Country 600 CJWW, nearing the top of another hour, and we've got another request. This one is for Arnie, going out to Marianne. We've got Pam Tillis and Blue Roses.

0: from the CJWW Newsroom, bringing you Saskatchewan's news first. Here's what's happening.
1: Good morning. It's 21 degrees at 11 o'clock. I'm Kurt Sanderson, CJWW News. Corman Park police say a vehicle was clocked traveling 204 kilometers an hour in a 90 zone on Highway 16 near Boychuk Drive just after midnight this morning. Officers say the car was stopped after a 7-kilometer pursuit, resulting in a $1,515 fine, a 30-day vehicle impound, and a 1-week suspension of the driver's novice license. Police are reminding motorists that excessive speed can have deadly consequences. Drivers in Saskatoon may encounter some delays this morning as the Saskatchewan Marathon takes over portions of the city. The annual event attracts thousands of runners from across the province and beyond. The full marathon distance is 42.2 kilometers, with road closures and restrictions in effect from about 5 a.m. until early this afternoon along sections of Spadina, Victoria Avenue, Diefenbaker Park Road, and the Traffic Bridge area. Drivers are encouraged to plan ahead, follow posted detours, and allow extra travel time as roads reopen gradually throughout the day once runners have cleared the course. An evacuation order remains in effect today for residents in the southern portion of the RM of Shelbrook as crews continue battling a fast-moving wildfire in the area. Shelbrook Fire and Rescue is again asking people to stay off back roads south of town, warning that unnecessary travel is creating safety hazards for firefighters and has even forced water bombers to abort some drops. The evacuation order does not include the town of Shelbrook, although acute care patients and long-term care residents were moved from the Parkland Integrated Health Center as a precaution. The emergency room remains open, and the Saskatchewan Public Safety Agency reports the nearby wildfire remains out of control at roughly 13,000 hectares, while the province continues to deal with several active wildfires. The Prince Albert Police Service Major Crimes Unit is once again asking for the public's help in the unsolved 2022 homicide of Lawrence Lavallee. Police say Lavallee was found with serious gunshot injuries near the 1000 block of 7th Street East shortly after 5:30 a.m. on May 28, 2022, and later died in hospital. Investigators are urging anyone who may have seen or heard anything suspicious in the area between 5:15 and 5:45 that morning to come forward. Anyone with information is asked to contact Prince Albert Police or Crime Stoppers. Ken Campbell has been appointed as the new president and CEO of SGI. Campbell currently serves as president and CEO of Crown Investments Corporation, working closely with SGI since 2020. Campbell says he is looking forward to joining the organization and working with its employees. He will join SGI on August 1st and will assume the role of president and CEO on October 1st.
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1: Environment Canada forecast for Saskatoon and area today. Mainly cloudy with a 60% chance of showers and a risk of a thunderstorm. Wind southeast at 20, increasing to 40, gusting to 60 with a high of 26. Tonight, partly cloudy, wind southeast at 30, gusting to 50 and a low of 17. Monday, a mix of sun and cloud, wind southeast at 30 and a high of 25. And Tuesday, cloudy with a high of 20 degrees. The Prince Albert region today, a mix of sun and cloud, a 30% chance of showers this afternoon with a risk of a thunderstorm, local smoke, wind becoming southeast at 30, gusting to 50 with a high of 29. Tonight, partly cloudy with a 30% chance of showers early this evening and a risk of a thunderstorm, clearing, local smoke, wind southeast at 30, gusting to 50, becoming light near midnight and a low of 18. Monday, a mix of sun and cloud, local smoke, wind becoming southeast at 30 and a high of 29, and Tuesday, cloudy with a 60% chance of showers and a high of 21. Here are your current temperatures right now. Spiritwood 21, Rosetown 20, Outlook 19, Kindersley 17, Wynyard 24, Watrous 22, Regina 20 degrees, Humboldt 23, LaRonge it's 18, Meadow Lake 19, Melfort 25, Nipawin and Hudson Bay both at 28, Yorkton 26, Swift Current 17, Moose Jaw 19 degrees, Lloydminster 18, Waskasoo 23, North Battleford 21, Prince Albert mostly cloudy and 24, and here in Saskatoon, it's mostly cloudy and 21.
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1: Hi, I'd like to make a request going out to Dale Chittick. Just passed away as an arborist. He celebrated his life this weekend.
0: Is there a song you'd like to send out in his memory, Ben?
1: Can't kick one out of my head right now. I just woke up. How about you pick one?
0: Pick one going out to him? All right.
1: Yeah, thank you very much.
0: All right, well, thank you so much for calling in.
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1: Yeah, a request for Carole Baker song, please. Any of her songs are all good.
0: All right, then we've got her on the way for you.
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7: Here is your weekend weather from the Saskatoon Media Group Newsroom. The Environment Canada forecast for Saskatoon and area today: mainly cloudy with a 60% chance of showers and a risk of a thunderstorm. Wind southeast at 20, increasing to 40, gusting to 60 with a high of 26. Tonight, partly cloudy, wind southeast at 30, gusting to 50 and a low of 17. Monday, a mix of sun and cloud, wind southeast at 30 and a high of 25. And Tuesday, cloudy with a high of 20 degrees. The Prince Albert region today, a mix of sun and cloud, a 30% chance of showers this afternoon with a risk of a thunderstorm, local smoke, wind becoming southeast at 30, gusting to 50 with a high of 29. Tonight, partly cloudy with a 30% chance of showers early this evening and a risk of a thunderstorm, clearing, local smoke, wind southeast at 30, gusting to 50, becoming light near midnight and a low of 18. Monday, a mix of sun and cloud, local smoke, wind becoming southeast at 30 and a high of 29, and Tuesday, cloudy with a 60% chance of showers and a high of 21. I'm Kurt Sanderson, and that's your weather.

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1: Hi, can I hear Coulter Wald?
0: Absolutely. We've got some big iron in the library.
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0: 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Crush It
1: tastes like victory.
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0: 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Good morning.
1: Good morning, Kendra. How are you, dear?
0: I'm all right. And yourself?
1: Oh, not good.
0: Oh.
1: I would like to request IOU by Jimmy Dean.
0: Yes.
1: I think it's okay.
0: Yes, I know the one.
1: Going out.

0: to our nephew Louie. His birthday was yesterday from Saskatoon, and it's from Uncle Doug and Auntie Susan from Duck Lake.
1: All right, I will have that one coming up shortly for him.
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8: You know, most people look through their wallets or their pocketbooks and way down at the bottom past the credit cards, baby pictures, and green stamps, you usually find a little old dog-eared piece of poetry. I was cleaning out my wallet the other day, and I ran across a whole bunch of IOUs, some of them 30 years overdue. You know, the funny thing is that all these IOUs are owed to one person. And I felt like maybe right now might be a pretty good time for an accounting. Mom, I sure hope you're listening. Sweet lady, I owe you for so many things. A lot of services. Like night watchman, for instance. Laying awake nights, listening for coughs and cries creaking floorboards. And me coming in too late. Oh, you had the eye of an eagle and the roar of a lion. But you always had a heart as big as a house. I owe you for services as a short order cook, chef, baker, for making sirloin out of hamburgers, turkey out of tuna fish, and two big old strapping boys out of leftovers. I owe you for cleaning services, for the daily scrubbing of face and ears, all work done by hand. And for the frequent dusting of a small boy's pants to try to make sure that he led a spotless life. And for washing and ironing that no laundry could ever do. For drying the tears of childhood and ironing out the problems of growing up. I owe you for services as a bodyguard. For protecting me from the terrors of thunderstorms and nightmares. Too many green apples.

0: And Lord knows I owe you for medical attention, for nursing me through measles, mumps, bruises, bumps, splinters, and spring fever. Oh, and let's not forget medical advice. Important things like, don't scratch it or it won't get well. Or, if you cross your eyes, they're going to stick like that. And probably the most important advice of them all. Boy, you be sure you got on clean underwear in case you're in an accident. And I owe you for veterinarian services, for feeding every lost dog that I dragged home at the end of the rope, and for healing the pains of puppy love. And I owe you for entertainment. Entertainment that kept the household going during some pretty rough times, and for wonderful productions at Christmas, 4th of July, and birthdays. And for making make-believe come true on a very, very limited budget. I owe you for construction work, for building kites and confidence, hopes and dreams. And somehow, you made them all touch the sky. And for cementing the family together so it'd stand the worst kinds of shocks and blows, and for laying down a good, strong foundation to build a life on. I owe you for carrying charges, for carrying me on your books for the necessities of life that a growing boy somehow just got to have. Things like a pair of high-top boots with a little pocket on the side for a jackknife. And one thing, Mom, I will never, ever forget. When there were only two pieces of apple pie and three hungry people, I noticed that you were always the one that suddenly decided that you didn't really like apple pie in the first place. These are just a very few of the things for which payment's long overdue. The person I owe them to worked very, very cheap. She managed simply by doing without a whole lot of things that she needed herself. My IOUs add up to a lot more than I can ever hope to repay. But you know the nicest thing about it all is that I know that she'll mark the entire bill paid in full for just one kiss and four little words. Mom, I love you.
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0: McCoy, learning a lot about love on Legendary Country 600 CJWW with Kendra. A big thank you going out to everyone who sent on in their request this morning with Call for Country. But seeing as we are so close to the noon hour, it is time we wrap things up. And we're going to be doing so with a request for Irvin, who wanted to hear some Josh Ross. We've got Single Again coming up next. And don't forget, you can catch Josh Ross August 3rd performing on the Grandstand stage at the Saskatoon X.
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0: the CJWW Newsroom, bringing you Saskatchewan's news first. Here's what's happening.
1: Good afternoon. It's 22 at 12 o'clock. I'm Kurt Sanderson, CJWW News. The Saskatchewan Public Safety Agency says the Lobstick Fire has grown to 19,000 hectares as crews continue aggressive suppression efforts. Type 1 and Type 2 firefighters, supported by heavy equipment, water tenders, local fire departments, and aircraft, are working on both flanks of the fire. Officials say aircraft have successfully anchored the head of the fire into Callahan Lake, while crews on the east flank near McDowell continue building dozer lines and extinguishing hot spots. Additional measures, including fire gel protection for homes and a large sprinkler system near Holbein, are being put in place to help protect communities and slow the fire's spread. Cormorant Park police say a vehicle was caught speeding at 204 kilometers per hour in a 90 zone on Highway 16 near Boychuk Drive just after midnight this morning. Officers pursued the car for 7 kilometers before conducting a traffic stop. The novice driver received a $1,515 fine, had their license suspended for 7 days, and the vehicle was impounded for 30 days. Police say all occupants were educated about the dangers of excessive speed and the potential consequences of high-speed collisions. Authorities are reminding drivers to slow down and obey posted limits to keep Saskatchewan roads safe. The Public Health Agency of Canada has introduced a temporary border measure under the Quarantine Act to reduce the risk of Ebola being introduced and spread in Canada. The measures are in effect from May 30th until August 29th, 2026, and apply to travelers, including Canadian citizens and permanent residents who have been in the Democratic Republic of the Congo, Uganda, or South Sudan within the previous 21 days. Those travelers will be assessed on arrival and must have a suitable 21-day quarantine plan in place, or they will be directed to an approved location such as a hotel where they can be monitored. Health officials say the measures are precautionary, noting the risk to people in Canada remains low, but anyone who develops symptoms will receive immediate medical attention and be isolated as needed. The Prince Albert Police Service Major Crimes Unit is once again asking for the public's help in the unsolved 2022 homicide of Lawrence Lavallee. Police say Lavallee was found with serious gunshot injuries near the 1000 block of 7th Street East shortly after 5:30 a.m. on May 28, 2022, and later died in hospital. Investigators are urging anyone who may have seen or heard anything suspicious in the area between 5:15 and 5:45 that morning to come forward. Anyone with information is asked to contact Prince Albert Police or Crime Stoppers. Provincial automobile insurance rates will be rising starting tomorrow. The NDP transportation critic Darcy Warrington says it's just another added cost for provincial motorists.
2: It's been planned for months to start increasing your car insurance by about 8% as of Monday. This while the price of gas is skyrocketing. Gas in Saskatchewan hovers around $1.70 a liter today, but some leading analysts believe it could rise to $2 or more this summer.
1: Warrington says the Sask Party ignored 9 bills introduced in the last legislative session that would have made life more affordable for Saskatchewan residents. A technology hub in Saskatchewan's southeast region is receiving $149,000 over 3 years from Innovation Saskatchewan. The Southeast Tech Hub, or SETH, will use the funds to expand startup support, strengthen regional innovation, and grow the tech sector in Estevan and area. A release from the province says the investment will specifically support the Rural Innovation Startup Ecosystem, or RISE, program, which is a first-of-its-kind regional startup incubator designed to help technology companies launch and scale locally. RISE offers companies mentorship, founder programming, pitch opportunities, and targeted supports. The release adds that by extending these services to smaller communities, rural entrepreneurs can overcome barriers such as limited access to mentorship, networks, and investment.
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1: Environment Canada forecast for Saskatoon and area today. Mainly cloudy with a 60% chance of showers and a risk of a thunderstorm. Wind southeast at 20, increasing to 40, gusting to 60 with a high of 26. Tonight, partly cloudy. Wind southeast at 30, gusting to 50 and a low of 17. Monday, a mix of sun and cloud. Wind southeast at 30 and a high of 25. And Tuesday, cloudy with a high of 20 degrees. The Prince Albert region today, a mix of sun and cloud, a 30% chance of showers this afternoon with a risk of a thunderstorm, local smoke, wind becoming southeast at 30, gusting to 50 with a high of 29. Tonight, partly cloudy with a 30% chance of showers early this evening and a risk of a thunderstorm, clearing, local smoke, wind southeast at 30, gusting to 50, becoming light near midnight and a low of 18. Monday, a mix of sun and cloud, local smoke, wind becoming southeast at 30 and a high of 29, and Tuesday, cloudy with a 60% chance of showers and a high of 21. Here are your current temperatures right now. Spiritwood 23, Rosetown 18, Outlook 19, Kindersley 18, Wynyard, Watrous, both at 24, Regina 21, Humboldt 25, LaRonge 22, Meadow Lake it's 20, Melfort 26, Nipawin 29, Hudson Bay 29, Yorkton 25, Swift Current 18 degrees, Moose Jaw 19, Lloydminster it's 18, Waskasoo 25, North Battleford 21, Prince Albert, mostly cloudy and 26. And here in Saskatoon, there's some light rain and it's 22.
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4: Welcome to the Ag Resource Market Watch weekly commentary coming direct from the Chicago Board of Trade. Markets were weak, mostly on hope for the reopening of the Strait of Hormuz, and also as central U.S. and northern hemisphere weather forecasts have improved. July corn ended 15 lower, wheat ended 25 to 35 cents lower, and beans ended a dime lower. It's the wrong time of year for rallies to be sustained. Planting date risks have passed, and forecasts imply an abundance of water lies ahead in the U.S. and Canada. But we do expect rather dynamic markets over the next 6 months. Soybean seasonal trends begin to turn negative June 1st onward, but there still is value. Crush margins sit above $4 per bushel, which is incredible, and D4 RIN prices continue to surge as it will be difficult to meet EPA's new bio and renewable blend mandate. But to keep grain markets very simple, South American corn harvesting will be ongoing over the next 60 days, and in fact, doesn't really peak until late June. Winter wheat harvest in northern hemisphere will expand from southern to northern latitudes over the next 45 days, and so there's just no physical shortage of supply. We also expect initial corn crop ratings on Monday to align with average, say 68 to 70% good or excellent. And of course, bull markets must be fed constantly. But longer term, world corn and wheat production will be down sharply from last year, even assuming trend yields globally. And so it's the post-harvest recovery that will be swift. I'm Ben Buckner. Thanks for tuning in to the Ag Resource Market Watch.
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1: In sports, the Saskatoon Berries will attempt to complete a sweep of the first four games of the season against the Weyburn Beavers when Saskatoon hosts Weyburn this afternoon. Yesterday, Berries left fielder Nash Nichols drove in shortstop Nathan Houston with the winning run in the bottom of the eighth for a 7-6 triumph. Saskatoon will have returning right-hander Michael Saul as their starting pitcher today, with his first pitch to come at 1 o'clock at Cairns Field. The CFL preseason is over, with the regular season set to start on Thursday, when Week 1 starts with Montreal at Hamilton. The Saskatchewan Roughriders finished their preseason with one win and one loss. The Green and White are idle in Week 1, with their first regular season game for the reigning Grey Cup champion Riders being at home on Saturday, June 13th against the BC Lions. The IIHF World Men's Hockey Championship wraps up today in Switzerland with the final medal games on the schedule. Canada will face Norway in the bronze medal game in Zurich, followed by the gold medal matchup at noon between Switzerland and Finland. The winners will be crowned later today as the tournament concludes. The Toronto Blue Jays suffered a 6-5 loss to the Baltimore Orioles on Saturday after giving up a four-run lead in the ninth inning, capped by a walk-off single from Pete Alonso. The defeat snapped Toronto's four-game winning streak as Baltimore rallied for five runs in its final at-bat to end a two-game skid. The teams are back in action today, with Baltimore currently leading. I'm Kurt Sanderson, and that's your sports.
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0: out on the opportunity to join CJWW down in Nashville with the Bamford Bash this October. 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
0: This is your weather from the Saskatoon Media Group Newsroom. The Environment Canada forecast for Saskatoon and area. Today, mainly cloudy with a 60% chance of showers and risk of a thunderstorm. Wind southeast 40, gusting to 60, and a high of 26. Tonight, partly cloudy, wind southeast 30, gusting to 50, and a low of 17. Tomorrow, mix of sun and cloud, wind southeast 30, and a high of 25. For the Prince Albert region, today, a mix of sun and cloud with a 30% chance of showers and risk of a thunderstorm. Local smoke, wind southeast 30, gusting to 50, and a high of 29. Tonight, partly cloudy skies with a 30% chance of showers early this evening and the risk of a thunderstorm. Clearing this evening, local smoke, wind southeast 30, gusting to 50, becoming light near midnight, and a low of 18. Tomorrow, mix of sun and cloud, local smoke, and wind becoming southeast 30 in the morning with a high of 29.

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0: Nelson and Rodeo Queen playing on Country 600 at CJWW with Kendra. So excited for the X this summer. Number one, I feel like I can almost taste the mini donuts already. Number two, let's not forget all about the incredible shows that are going to be coming to the Grandstand stage, including chance to see Jade Eagleson August 5th. And it is free admission with the X. That's right. 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

0: Down with Tucker Wetmore, 3-2-1 on Legendary Country 600 CJWW. This is Kendra. Saskatoon Berries, they are back in action. In fact, yesterday it was standing room only, a crowd of over 2,200 people cheering them on. They got another win and, well, hopefully another one on the way. Again, they're hosting the Weyburn Beavers over at Cairns Field, and that game is, well, not that far off. They're going to be playing at 1 o'clock this afternoon.
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0: love some Martina McBride. Legendary Country 600 CJWW with Kendra wrapping up my time with you for a while here this afternoon. The last day of May already. But hey, we got more tunes coming your way. And Ben Brooks will be coming up at 1 o'clock, of course, with your Legendary Country Classics.
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0: the CJWW Newsroom, bringing you Saskatchewan's news first. Here's what's happening.
1: Good afternoon. I'm Kurt Sanderson, CJWW News. The Saskatchewan Public Safety Agency says the Lobstick Fire has grown to 19,000 hectares as crews continue aggressive suppression efforts. Type 1 and Type 2 firefighters, supported by heavy equipment, water tenders, local fire departments, and aircraft, are working on both flanks of the fire. Officials say aircraft have successfully anchored the head of the fire into Callahan Lake, while crews on the east flank near McDowell continue building dozer lines and extinguishing hotspots. Additional measures, including fire gel protection for homes and a large sprinkler system near Holbein, are being put in place to help protect communities and slow the fire's spread. Car insurance rates are set to increase tomorrow. NDP transportation critic Darcy Worthington says higher car insurance rates and high gas prices are a bad combination.
2: Folks in this province use about 1,800 liters of fuel annually, the highest usage in all of the provinces of Canada. We are a driving province. Still, Scott Moe doesn't seem to care. He's piling this SGI rate hike on anyone.
1: Worthington says the Sask Party government should scrap the upcoming increase in car registration costs. More than $500,000 over the next 4 years is being invested in Prince Albert's vulnerable youth population. The government of Saskatchewan is allocating the funding to the YWCA to provide safe shelter and support for youth who may be involved with the justice system or who are facing complex challenges like addictions, mental health concerns, and homelessness. A release from the province says this renewed funding adds to $1.8 million already provided over the past 3 years to YWCA Prince Albert. Services offered include housing, counseling, and mental health supports, substance use recovery services, life skills and personal development, and connections to education and employment. The release adds that in 2024-25, 77% of YWCA Prince Albert clients reported an increased sense of well-being after participating in culturally appropriate programming. Those from in and around Nipawin will appreciate a new art display coming to the community's art gallery in June. Roots and Wings is a collection of paintings by Vicky Champman Major, an artist who was born and raised in Nipawin. She and her mother had been planning the art show when her mom passed away, leaving the execution of the tributary project to her daughter.
3: This art show is not about me. It's about my community and paying my respects to my community and my mom that lived there all of her life, and the really important things that she taught me about kindness and charity and paying it forward.
1: Champman Major says Roots and Wings pays tribute to her hometown while also appreciating where her life has taken her. Sales proceeds are going towards supporting the Nipawin Art Gallery and Nipawin Royal Purple High School Scholarship Program. The display is up until June 29th at the Nipawin Art Gallery. I'm Kurt Sanderson, CJWW News.
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4: This is your weather from the Saskatoon Media Group Newsroom. The Environment Canada forecast for Saskatoon and area. Today, mainly cloudy with a 60% chance of showers and risk of a thunderstorm. Wind southeast 40, gusting to 60, and a high of 26. Tonight, partly cloudy, wind southeast 30, gusting to 50, and a low of 17. Tomorrow, mix of sun and cloud, wind southeast 30 and a high of 25. For the Prince Albert region, today, a mix of sun and cloud with a 30% chance of showers and risk of a thunderstorm. Local smoke, wind southeast 30, gusting to 50 and a high of 29. Tonight, partly cloudy skies with a 30% chance of showers early this evening and the risk of a thunderstorm. Clearing this evening, local smoke, wind southeast 30, gusting to 50, becoming light near midnight and a low of 18. Tomorrow, mix of sun and cloud, local smoke and wind becoming southeast 30 in the morning with a high of 29.
1: Here are your current temperatures right now. Spiritwood 23, Rosetown 18, Outlook 19, Kindersley 18, Wynyard, Watrous both at 24, Regina 21, Humboldt 25, LaRonge 22, Meadow Lake it's 20, Melfort, 26. Nipawin, 29. Hudson Bay, 29. Yorkton, 25. Swift Current, 18 degrees. Moose Jaw, 19. Lloydminster, it's 18. Waskasoo, 25. North Battleford, 21. Prince Albert, mostly cloudy and 26. And here in Saskatoon, there's some light rain and it's 22.
5: 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Scott Woods, fiddle country, music that moves you.
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14: Well, good afternoon and welcome to the last day of May. That's right, it's the Country Classic Show on this May the 31st. I'm Ben Brooks, and welcome into the program today. And we're going to start the show off like we always do with a trip back in time. We're going to take you to the last day of May back in 1987. Who was climbing the charts at that time? Well, let's find out together, and we start with the number 5 song on the countdown, a classic from Randy Travis.
13: This is the CJWW Country Classics Countdown, the biggest songs from years gone by, starting at number 5.

0: It's John Conley and Domestic Life on Country 600 CJWW. And before that, hard to believe that Randy Travis Forever and Ever Amen was at one point in time not at the top of the charts. But we were catching that song on its upswing, number 5 on the countdown today. And it wasn't just the fellas that were dominating the charts. No, the ladies were staking their own claim there, too, including this trio that teamed up and formed a bit of a super group and would eventually take this song to number 1 as well. And we are catching it at number 3 on the countdown right now. Dolly Parton, Linda Ronstadt, and Emmylou Harris, To Know Him Is to Love Him. We've got that coming up in just a moment here on CJWW.
1: Nothing beats legendary country on a road trip. And if you see something on the road, tell us at 306-938-0600. Country 600, CJWW.
2: Hey there. It's Derek Chesney here with the Saskatoon Crime Stoppers. This week on Crime Stoppers Unmasked, we're needing your assistance to identify a suspect in an armed robbery that took place in the 1500 block of Idlewild Drive North on October 25th, 2025, around supper time. Video surveillance shows the suspect enter the restaurant through the main doors. He was wearing a gray Puma bunny hug with dark lettering. His hood was up and his face was covered by a black mask. Staff was thrown off as the suspect was posing as a delivery driver and was carrying a red Skip the Dishes bag. After the suspect pointed a gun at staff and demanded money, he jumped over the counter and ripped the cash drawer out of the register before fleeing the scene. Do you have information about this suspect or information about any other crime? If so, please give us a call at 1-800-222-8477 or you can leave a tip online at SaskatoonCrimeStoppers.com. You can also check out our Facebook, Instagram, and our homepage for more photos of the suspect and other active crimes within the city. We pay cash rewards of up to $2,000 for information that leads to an arrest. We don't want your name. We just want your assistance. Saskatoon Crime Stoppers. Do your part to stop crime in our community.
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7: This is your weather from the Saskatoon Media Group Newsroom. The Environment Canada forecast for Saskatoon and area. Today, mainly cloudy with a 60% chance of showers and risk of a thunderstorm. Wind southeast 40, gusting to 60, and a high of 26. Tonight, partly cloudy, wind southeast 30, gusting to 50, and a low of 17. Tomorrow, mix of sun and cloud, wind southeast 30, and a high of 25. For the Prince Albert region, today, a mix of sun and cloud with a 30% chance of showers and risk of a thunderstorm. Local smoke, wind southeast 30, gusting to 50, and a high of 29. Tonight, partly cloudy skies with a 30% chance of showers early this evening and the risk of a thunderstorm. Clearing this evening, local smoke, wind southeast 30, gusting to 50, becoming light near midnight, and a low of 18. Tomorrow, mix of sun and cloud, local smoke, and wind becoming southeast 30 in the morning with a high of 29.
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0: It's the Oak Ridge Boys, and it takes a little rain to make love grow on CJWW. Now, our number one song on the countdown might come from a name that you're not familiar with. The O'Kanes. Critically acclaimed country duo made up of songwriters Jamie O'Hara and Kieran Kane. They were active from 1986 to 1990, and even though they were only together for a couple of years, they became known for their rootsy, stripped-down sound and their number one hit, which we're going to play in just a moment. Now, a big part of the duo's sound came from Kieran Kane, who was already an established Nashville songwriter before the O'Kanes ever formed. Over the years, artists like Emmylou Harris, George Jones, Tammy Wynette, and Trisha Yearwood all recorded his songs, and he also wrote Alan Jackson's hits, I'll Go On Loving You. Now, after the O'Kanes split up in 1990, Kane continued as a solo artist and also helped change the independent country music scene by co-founding Dead Reckoning Records in Nashville in the 90s. And assigned to that label was a one Charlie Major. Now, the O'Kanes, they may not have lasted long, again, only active from 1986 to 1990, but between their songwriting, harmonies, and the later impact that Kieran Kane had on Americana, their influence stretched well beyond their chart years in the late 80s. But we're going to get you that number one song, Can't Stop My Heart From Loving You, in just a moment on the Country Classics Countdown with CJWW.
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0: The O'Kanes, I Can't Stop My Heart From Loving You, the number one song on the countdown from May the 31st of 1987. At number two was the Oak Ridge Boys, It Takes a Little Rain to Make Love Grow. Number three was Dolly Parton, Linda Ronstadt, and Emmylou Harris, To Know Him Is to Love Him. We had John Conley's Domestic Life at number four, and Randy Travis, Forever and Ever Amen, the number five song on the countdown, if you could believe that. What a star-studded top five list this weekend back to 1987. Hey, we're going to come back with the Hag in just a moment. We got Merle Haggard and Dick Dameron all lined up from CJWW.
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0: Glenn Campbell, I Love My Truck on the Country Classic Show with CJWW. When we come back in just a moment, we're going to get you one from the Judds. And how about Winona Judd? She just turned 62 years young yesterday. We got one of their classics, I Know Where I'm Going. It's coming up in a moment on CJWW.
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0: It's Jim Reeves and Distant Drums on the Country Classic Show with CJWW. Well, he had 6 number one country hits, including that one that hit number one on the U.S. country charts 2 years after he passed away in a plane crash on July the 31st of 1964. Yeah, tragically for sure. And he only passed away at the age of 40, which was just sad, because you could have thought, I mean, how many more hits would Jim Reeves have had on the charts had that tragic death not happened? Later inducted into the Country Music Hall of Fame in 1967. Jim Reeves, Distant Drums, here on CJWW. It's the Country Classic Show. You're into Hour 2. I'm Ben Brooks. Hope you're enjoying the program so far today. I got tunes coming up for you. We'll hear from Tanya Tucker and the Gentle Giant in Don Williams in just a bit. Happy Sunday.
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0: That's Don Williams, Walking a Broken Heart on CJWW, and it's time for the Canadian Corner with Joe Firth today, one of the great independent voices in Canadian country music through the 70s and 80s. He was born in Shelburne, Ontario, and started out fronting a band called the Rockabillies before forming Joe Firth and the Promised Land, a group that became a major touring act across Canada and even overseas in England and Scotland. He built his career the old-fashioned way as well, with constant touring, club dates, and TV appearances on The Tommy Hunter Show and Family Brown Country, and shared stages with legends like Johnny Paycheck, Freddie Fender, and Johnny Rodriguez. Now, as a recording artist, he came out with 10 albums and charted more than a dozen singles in Canada, and his music kind of leaned heavily into traditional country storytelling. And he sort of became the launching pad for future Canadian stars like our buddy Jason McCoy and Paul Weber as well. Beyond performing, he helped shape the Canadian country scene behind the scenes by founding the North American Talent Agency, helping independent country artists find touring opportunities across the country. So for a lot of Canadian country fans, Joe Firth kind of represents that hardworking era of road musicians who helped build the country music scene from the ground up. Here is Joe Firth in Too Many Memories on the Country Classics Show with CJWW.
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0: There goes Southern Pacific and a girl like Emmy Lou on the Country Classic Show with CJWW. And if I say the movie Butch Cassidy and the Sundance Kid, would you know which song I was talking about? That's right, we're coming back with B.J. Thomas. Raindrops Keep Falling on My Head, his number one hit from 1969. In just a moment on CJWW.
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11: This is your weather from the Saskatoon Media Group Newsroom. The Environment Canada forecast for Saskatoon area. Today, mainly cloudy with a 60% chance of showers and risk of a thunderstorm. Wind southeast 40, gusting to 60, and a high of 26. Tonight, partly cloudy, wind southeast 30, gusting to 50, and a low of 17. Tomorrow, mix of sun and cloud, wind southeast 30, and a high of 25. For the Prince Albert region, today, a mix of sun and cloud with a 30% chance of showers and risk of a thunderstorm. Local smoke, wind southeast 30, gusting to 50, and a high of 29. Tonight, partly cloudy skies with a 30% chance of showers early this evening and the risk of a thunderstorm. Clearing this evening, local smoke, wind southeast 30, gusting to 50, becoming light near midnight, and a low of 18. Tomorrow, mix of sun and cloud, local smoke, and wind becoming southeast 30 in the morning with a high of 29.
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0: It's Ronnie Millsap and Button Off My Shirts on the Country Classic Show with CJWW. And we're coming right back and featuring the year of 1975, a massive year in pop culture. It was the year Jaws hit theaters and basically invented the summer blockbuster, while television was shifting in a big way with shows like Wheel of Fortune debuting and audiences being introduced in what would become Saturday Night Live later on that year. On the music charts, they were stacked with legends like Rod Stewart, the Bay City Rollers, and Queen, breaking through with Bohemian Rhapsody, which would go on to be one of the biggest songs ever created. And kicking off our feature year, 1975, we're going to come right back with Freddie Fender and one of his signature hits, Wasted Days and Wasted Nights. It originally came out in the 50s, but his 1975 re-recording is the one that really took off, becoming a top 10 country hit and a crossover success on the pop charts, helping cement him as one of the biggest voices in country music that year. Freddie Fender, when we come back in just a moment on CJWW. When you farm on the prairies, timing is everything. And when conditions can change overnight, having the right information makes all the difference. That's where Crop Intelligence comes in. 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
9: This is your weather from the Saskatoon Media Group Newsroom. The Environment Canada forecast for Saskatoon and area. Today, mainly cloudy with a 60% chance of showers and risk of a thunderstorm. Wind southeast 40, gusting to 60, and a high of 26. Tonight, partly cloudy. Wind southeast 30, gusting to 50, and a low of 17. Tomorrow, mix of sun and cloud. Wind southeast 30, and a high of 25. For the Prince Albert region, today, a mix of sun and cloud with a 30% chance of showers and risk of a thunderstorm. Local smoke, wind southeast 30, gusting to 50, and a high of 29. Tonight, partly cloudy skies with a 30% chance of showers early this evening and the risk of a thunderstorm. Clearing this evening, local smoke, wind southeast 30, gusting to 50, becoming light near midnight, and a low of 18. Tomorrow, mix of sun and cloud, local smoke, and wind becoming southeast 30 in the morning with a high of 29.
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It's Gene Watson, Love in the Hot Afternoon on Country 600 CJWW as our look back to 1975. And that was actually when Nashville was right in the middle of a major identity shift. The polished Nashville sound of the 60s with strings, choirs, and smooth production. It was still around, but it was starting to give way to a grittier, more traditional style that would soon become known as outlaw country. Artists like Willie Nelson, Waylon Jennings, and Kris Kristofferson were starting to push back against the system, demanding more creative control and recording music that sounded raw, honest, and a little less polished. So, yeah, 1975, kind of the story of Nashville, the old guard versus the new wave, and songs like Gene Watson's Love in the Hot Afternoon fit right into that moment. Traditional, storytelling country that still had a strong place on the charts, even as the sound of country music was starting to change around it. Hope you're enjoying the show today. We are coming right back in just a moment with the Bellamy Brothers, who are actually going to headline Nashville's Ryman Auditorium for the first time in their 50-year career.

0: on June the 25th, if you can believe that. John Anderson and Big and Rich are going to join the duo as special guests for the show. And we're going to get you the Bellamy's next here on CJWW.
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0: Tammy Wynette's bedtime story on the Country Classic Show with CJWW, starting off another hour of the classic songs that shaped country music to what it is today. I'm Ben Brooks, and we got Alabama coming up in just a moment. And it was on this day, back in 1980, that Alabama had their first number one hit, Tennessee River. It was on this day that it charted. We're going to play it for you next on CJWW.
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Charlie Pride, You're My Jamaica on Country 600 CJWW, and it's time to fire up our double shot today of Earl Thomas Conley. Now, didn't exactly take the fast lane to fame. In fact, he spent years grinding it out before country radio really caught on. Born in Portsmouth, Ohio, Conley served in the U.S. Army, where his musical talent first started to shine in a Christian trio. And after his discharge, he bounced between blue-collar jobs and early attempts at songwriting while making repeated trip to Nashville in the late 60s. By the mid-70s, he was finally gaining traction as a songwriter and a struggling recording artist, landing a deal with small independent labels and releasing his first singles. He even had songs recorded by other artists before he had his own breakout, proving early on that his writing had more immediate impact than his performing career. Wasn't until the early 80s that Earl Thomas Conley really broke through as a star, but those mid-70s years, they were the foundation where the voice, the writing, and the persistence were all starting to line up. We're going to get you one of the songs from the early 80s. Here's Earl Thomas Conley, Your Love's on the Line with CJWW.

0: It's Earl Thomas Conley, and What She is a Woman in Love on CJWW. Now, in the back half of his career, Earl Thomas Conley became one of the defining voices of 80s country music, and he went on a remarkable run of success, scoring a string of more than 10 number one hits, including songs like Holding Her and Loving You, Once in a Blue Moon, and What I'd Say. And his style blended traditional country storytelling with a smoother, more modern sound that helped bridge the gap between classic country and the pop-influenced era that would follow. By the late 80s, Conley was still charting hits, but the momentum began to slow as country music shifted towards another new generation of artists. That 90s country with your Garth Brookses and your Alan Jacksons and more. But looking back, Earl Thomas Conley, one of the biggest names in 80s country. And we love showcasing him on the Country Classic Show here on CJWW. We're going to come right back. Speaking of another great voice in the 80s, there was those Forrester Sisters. And we're going to hear from them in just a moment. Turning up the tempo a bit on CJWW.
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3: This is your weather from the Saskatoon Media Group Newsroom. The Environment Canada forecast for Saskatoon and area. Today, mainly cloudy with a 60% chance of showers and risk of a thunderstorm. Wind southeast 40, gusting to 60, and a high of 26. Tonight, partly cloudy, wind southeast 30, gusting to 50, and a low of 17. Tomorrow, mix of sun and cloud, wind southeast 30, and a high of 25. For the Prince Albert region, today, a mix of sun and cloud with a 30% chance of showers and risk of a thunderstorm. Local smoke, wind southeast 30, gusting to 50, and a high of 29. Tonight, partly cloudy skies with a 30% chance of showers early this evening and the risk of a thunderstorm. Clearing this evening, local smoke, wind southeast 30, gusting to 50, becoming light near midnight, and a low of 18. Tomorrow, mix of sun and cloud, local smoke, and wind becoming southeast 30 in the morning with a high of 29.
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0: It's the Statler Brothers. Do you remember these on CJWW? And time for the story behind the song for you today. Now, Willie Nelson's My Heroes Have Always Been Cowboys. It's got a bit of an interesting backstory. And that's mainly because even though it's strongly associated with Willie Nelson, he didn't actually write it. Now, the song was actually written by songwriter Sharon Vaughn, and it was first recorded by Waylon Jennings as an album cut on the 1976 outlaw country project Wanted, The Outlaws. Now, it wasn't a major single at that point, but it already had that reflective, lonely, cowboy versus myth reality that kind of fit the outlaw movement. A few years later, Willie Nelson revisited the song while he was looking for material tied to the 1979 Robert Redford film, The Electric Horseman. Instead of writing something new, he went back and recut this song, giving it a slower, more stripped-down emotional feel, and that version became the one that really stuck. Nelson's release in 1980 turned into a number one country hit, crossed over into the pop charts, and ended up becoming one of those signature Willie Nelson songs about fading dreams, the loneliness of the road, and the reality behind the romantic cowboy image. So in short, started as a songwriter's piece, got an early outlaw cut from Waylon, and then Willie turning it into that definitive hit version when the perfect movie moment hit. Willie Nelson, My Heroes Have Always Been Cowboys. CJWW.
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3: 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The number one 1964 hit from Buck Owens is coming up next. And we're going to stay in the 60s with Roy Clark in there, too. Hey, I'm Ben Brooks, and it's time for your 411. 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
7: This is your weather from the Saskatoon Media Group Newsroom. The Environment Canada forecast for Saskatoon and area. Today, mainly cloudy with a 60% chance of showers and risk of a thunderstorm. Wind southeast 40, gusting to 60, and a high of 26. Tonight, partly cloudy. Wind southeast 30, gusting to 50, and a low of 17. Tomorrow, mix of sun and cloud, wind southeast 30 and a high of 25. For the Prince Albert region, today, a mix of sun and cloud with a 30% chance of showers and risk of a thunderstorm. Local smoke, wind southeast 30, gusting to 50 and a high of 29. Tonight, partly cloudy skies with a 30% chance of showers early this evening and the risk of a thunderstorm. Clearing this evening, local smoke, wind southeast 30, gusting to 50, becoming light near midnight and a low of 18. Tomorrow, mix of sun and cloud, local smoke and wind becoming southeast 30 in the morning with a high of 29.
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0: Roy Clark and the tips of my fingers on CJWW, and, you know, taking us back on a bit of nostalgia. 34 years ago today, Hee-Haw sees production of new episodes after 23 years on television, and one of the mainstays on that was, of course, Roy Clark, and even Buck Owens before that as well, who we just heard from. And that is going to wrap up our Country Classic show today. Certainly hope you enjoyed the program. I know I had a lot of fun presenting it to you this afternoon. Play you a couple more tracks here today. I got one from Joel Saunier and the possum, George Jones, will be in there for you too. You can always catch us on this Country Classic show every Sunday afternoon from 1 until 4 o'clock right here on Country 600 CJWW. Have a good one.
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0: Tri-Valley and County Line on Legendary Country 600 CJWW after 4 o'clock with Kendra. So many communities on our minds this weekend with firefighters working away. Man, oh man, you've got the Lobstick Fire, Duck Lake, McDowell areas, Holtbean, Shelbrook as well, trying to keep up with all those updates, which really cannot give enough kudos and thank yous to everyone who's been, you know, updating people, especially in these communities, all the volunteers, the firefighters as well. You know, they got to take time out of their everyday life duties, helping out these communities and people just gathering together, helping out however they can, whether it's helping out with providing snacks or meals, moving livestock. Communities really joining together to help out where they can. And hopefully Mother Nature lends us a hand as these wildfires continue this spring.
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4: Here is your weekend weather from the Saskatoon Media Group Newsroom. The Environment Canada forecast for Saskatoon and area tonight. Partly cloudy, wind southeast at 30, gusting to 50 with a low of 17. Monday, a mix of sun and cloud. Wind southeast at 30 and a high of 25. Tuesday, cloudy with a high of 20. And Wednesday, cloudy with a 60% chance of showers and a high of 15. The Prince Albert region tonight, partly cloudy with a 30% chance of showers, a risk of a thunderstorm, clearing, local smoke, wind southeast at 30, gusting to 50, becoming light near midnight and a low of 18. Monday, a mix of sun and cloud, local smoke, wind becoming southeast at 30 and a high of 29. Tuesday, cloudy with a 60% chance of showers and a high of 21. And Wednesday, cloudy with a 60% chance of showers and a high of 14. I'm Kurt Sanderson, and that's your weather.
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0: Legendary Country 600 at CJWW with Washboard Union. I run on country. This is Kendra keeping you company. Now, I've heard of different tips and tricks when it comes to socks and, well, helping you stay warm, like maybe putting some cayenne pepper in them. But how about this? In the summer months, if you're feeling too hot, one sleep expert suggests damp cotton socks. That's right. They say just rinse your socks under some tap water and then, well, they can help regulate your body's temperature. They can help keep you cool at night. I'm just thinking about how uncomfortable wet socks are, especially if you've got some snow in your boots in the winter or even just stepping in a puddle in the spring, trying to sleep with wet socks. I don't know if I could do it, but if we see some more scorching hot temperatures this summer, I guess I may have to consider it.
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0: Megan Patrick, safe place to break on Legendary Country 600 CJWW. Joining you out in the field with your seating song. That's right. We've partnered up with our friends over at Surecom Industries for the seating song of the day. So make sure you're listening tomorrow morning with the Moo Crew, as they will let you know what the song of the day is. And when you hear it throughout the day, you've got 6 minutes on the clock to send us your text for the chance to win a $50 gift card to Co-op, courtesy of Surecom, plus some bonus entries for photos from the field as well. 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So make sure you keep listening for your chance to win with the seating song of the day. 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

0: Reba McEntire taking us back to 1986. Whoever's in New England. Legendary Country 600 CJWW with Kendra. Just a couple of weeks back, we saw all that snow here in our province. This week, we saw some scorch and heat. What a difference it makes, especially to yards. I know mine, with all the snow, just packed full of robins. They were having a great time from the looks of it. But now my yard, just completely taken over by crows. Anybody else? Similar situation? I mean, looking out the window, it's almost eerie. With all those crows, you would think it's almost Halloween in October instead of, well, the 1st of June tomorrow.
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1: Stand in the Glory Boys, Without a Prayer, playing on Country 600 CJWW. This is Kendra. Tis the season for battling mosquitoes. And some interesting research recently came out. Mosquitoes, of all things, apparently, they're starting to learn to like the smell of all things DEET. That's right. In lab tests, the mosquito started associating DEET with getting blood. So, well, having a snack, I guess, which kind of sort of makes sense. One goes with the other. And eventually, in these tests, they preferred landing on a DEET-covered arm over a regular one in some instances. Now, the good news is that according to researchers, DEET still works. It's still the gold standard for mosquito repellent. The key is just using it properly and reapplying it when you are supposed to. So there you go. I guess in a way, it sort of reminds me how they're meant to keep away mosquitoes, but I now am attracted to the smell of citronella candles because I associate it with having a drink out on the deck.
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0: The Saskatoon Media Group Newsroom. The Environment Canada forecast for Saskatoon and area tonight. Partly cloudy, wind southeast at 30, gusting to 50 with a low of 17. Monday, a mix of sun and cloud. Wind southeast at 30 and a high of 25. Tuesday, cloudy with a high of 20. And Wednesday, cloudy with a 60% chance of showers and a high of 15. The Prince Albert region tonight, partly cloudy with a 30% chance of showers, a risk of a thunderstorm, clearing, local smoke, wind southeast at 30, gusting to 50, becoming light near midnight and a low of 18. Monday, a mix of sun and cloud, local smoke, wind becoming southeast at 30 and a high of 29. Tuesday, cloudy with a 60% chance of showers and a high of 21. And Wednesday, cloudy with a 60% chance of showers and a high of 14. I'm Kurt Sanderson, and that's your weather.
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0: the CJWW Newsroom, bringing you Saskatchewan's news first. Here's what's happening.
1: Good afternoon. I'm Kurt Sanderson, CJWW News. The Saskatchewan Public Safety Agency says the Lobstick Fire has grown to 19,000 hectares as crews continue aggressive suppression efforts. Type 1 and Type 2 firefighters, supported by heavy equipment, water tenders, local fire departments, and aircraft, are working on both flanks of the fire. Officials say aircraft have successfully anchored the head of the fire into Callahan Lake, while crews on the east flank near McDowell continue building dozer lines and extinguishing hotspots. Additional measures, including fire gel protection for homes and a large sprinkler system near Holbein, are being put in place to help protect communities and slow the fire's spread. Car insurance rates are set to increase tomorrow. NDP transportation critic Darcy Worthington says higher car insurance rates and high gas prices are a bad combination.
2: Folks in this province use about 1,800 liters of fuel annually, the highest usage in all of the provinces of Canada. We are a driving province. Still, ScotMo doesn't seem to care. He's piling this SGI rate hike on anyone.
1: Worthington says the Sask Party government should scrap the upcoming increase in car registration costs. More than $500,000 over the next 4 years is being invested in Prince Albert's vulnerable youth population. The government of Saskatchewan is allocating the funding to the YWCA to provide safe shelter and support for youth who may be involved with the justice system or who are facing complex challenges like addictions, mental health concerns, and homelessness. A release from the province says this renewed funding adds to $1.8 million already provided over the past 3 years to YWCA Prince Albert. Services offered include housing, counseling, and mental health supports, substance use recovery services, life skills and personal development, and connections to education and employment. The release adds that in 2024-25, 77% of YWCA Prince Albert clients reported an increased sense of well-being after participating in culturally appropriate programming. Those from in and around Nipawin will appreciate a new art display coming to the community's art gallery in June. Roots and Wings is a collection of paintings by Vicky Champman Major, an artist who was born and raised in Nipawin. She and her mother had been planning the art show when her mom passed away, leaving the execution of the tributary project to her daughter.
3: This art show is not about me. It's about my community and paying my respects to my community and my mom that lived there all of her life, and the really important things that she taught me about kindness and charity and paying it forward.
1: Champman Major says Roots and Wings pays tribute to her hometown while also appreciating where her life has taken her. Sales proceeds are going towards supporting the Nipawin Art Gallery and Nipawin Royal Purple High School Scholarship Program. The display is up until June 29th at the Nipawin Art Gallery. I'm Kurt Sanderson, CJWW News.
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1: Here is your weekend weather from the Saskatoon Media Group Newsroom. The Environment Canada forecast for Saskatoon and area tonight: partly cloudy, wind southeast at 30, gusting to 50 with a low of 17. Monday, a mix of sun and cloud, wind southeast at 30 and a high of 25. Tuesday, cloudy with a high of 20, and Wednesday, cloudy with a 60% chance of showers and a high of 15. The Prince Albert region tonight, partly cloudy with a 30% chance of showers, a risk of a thunderstorm, clearing, local smoke, wind southeast at 30, gusting to 50, becoming light near midnight and a low of 18. Monday, a mix of sun and cloud, local smoke, wind becoming southeast at 30 and a high of 29. Tuesday, cloudy with a 60% chance of showers and a high of 21. And Wednesday, cloudy with a 60% chance of showers and a high of 14. I'm Kurt Sanderson, and that's your weather.
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0: Cruising the Roads with Ricky Van Shelton playing on Country 600 CJWW with Kendra. 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Here in Saskatchewan, let's be honest, yes, on a lot of back roads, but even some city streets are so dusty, you end up just kind of having it float around your car afterwards, which if you're dealing with that, make sure you head on over to cjwwradio.com. 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

0: The one.
1: Brett Kissel and another one on Country 600 at CJWW. This is Kendra. Over the past few years, there is no denying the popularity of pickleball. So many more people getting into it. It's very popular, but not for one man down in Pennsylvania. Recently, he was caught cutting down pickleball nets. Yeah, it turns out he's facing charges after he vandalized several pickleball and tennis court nets. And once he was caught, well, the reason behind this spree of vandalism, well, he said that he actually suffered a recent pickleball injury and his summer was ruined. So, talk about a real spoil sport.
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10: Here is your weekend weather from the Saskatoon Media Group Newsroom. The Environment Canada forecast for Saskatoon and area tonight, partly cloudy, wind southeast at 30, gusting to 50 with a low of 17. Monday, a mix of sun and cloud, wind southeast at 30 and a high of 25. Tuesday, cloudy with a high of 20. And Wednesday, cloudy with a 60% chance of showers and a high of 15. The Prince Albert region tonight, partly cloudy with a 30% chance of showers, a risk of a thunderstorm, clearing. Local smoke, wind southeast at 30, gusting to 50, becoming light near midnight and a low of 18. Monday, a mix of sun and cloud. Local smoke, wind becoming southeast at 30 and a high of 29. Tuesday, cloudy with a 60% chance of showers and a high of 21. And Wednesday, cloudy with a 60% chance of showers and a high of 14. I'm Kurt Sanderson, and that's your weather.
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0: George Strait playing on Legendary Country 600 at CJWW with Kendra. It's incredible what a few days of heat can do. Man, oh man, it feels like the grass just shot up like that. Or at least the dandelions mixed in with the grass in my yard just shooting right on up. A lot of trees, really looking fine, especially those apple trees. So many blossoms this year. Hopefully plenty of fruit that comes along with it a little later on. And it's wild just thinking back, what was it, a couple of weeks ago? We were getting snow, and there was so much of it, including up at Waskasoo on the main beach, seeing those pictures of just feet of snow. Well, now, latest update, it sounds like not only is the snow gone, the ice is finally off the lake as well. But let's remember, a lot of lakes in our province, they're pretty darn cold well into the summer months.
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0: Doug Stone, I Never Knew Love. Legendary Country 600 CJWW with Kendra wrapping up my time with you here this Sunday afternoon. And well, considering it is May 31st, I guess I can leave you with the classic dad joke. I'll talk to you again next month.
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7: Here is your weekend weather from the Saskatoon Media Group Newsroom. The Environment Canada forecast for Saskatoon and area tonight, partly cloudy, wind southeast at 30, gusting to 50 with a low of 17. Monday, a mix of sun and cloud, wind southeast at 30 and a high of 25. Tuesday, cloudy with a high of 20. And Wednesday, cloudy with a 60% chance of showers and a high of 15. The Prince Albert region tonight, partly cloudy with a 30% chance of showers, a risk of a thunderstorm, clearing. Local smoke, wind southeast at 30, gusting to 50, becoming light near midnight and a low of 18. Monday, a mix of sun and cloud. Local smoke, wind becoming southeast at 30 and a high of 29. Tuesday, cloudy with a 60% chance of showers and a high of 21. And Wednesday, cloudy with a 60% chance of showers and a high of 14. I'm Kurt Sanderson, and that's your weather.
2: 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Legendary Country on CJWW.